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I live my

0: 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We are LA's number one hit music station, live in the DTLA Law Group studio. My name is EJ, and for JoJo, is it ever okay to skip a family event because you don't want to deal with the drama?
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16: From the KFI 24-hour newsroom, cloudy with some fog tonight and lows around 64 in Rosemead and 65 in Rossmore.
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2: 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Ariana Grande, Hate That I Made You Love Me.

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My name is EJ. 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

0: 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Is it okay to skip a family event because you don't want to deal with the drama?
1: You should, but you should just be there and try to deal with it.
0: So you should go and just try to deal with it. How come?
1: Because it's your family and it'll get you stronger in life. So don't let them ruin your life. I know.

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0: 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My name is EJ, and for JoJo, let's call the Olivia Rodrigo winner right quick.
1: Hello?
0: Hi, can I please speak to Veronica Ramirez, please?
1: This is Veronica.
0: Hi, Veronica. This is EJ from the IRS calling. How are you?
1: I'm good. From the what?
0: From the IRS.
1: IRS?
0: From the IRS, Veronica. Have you not been paying your taxes? Veronica.
1: Hi.
0: Veronica, hello. Why are you laughing on the phone talking to the IRS?
1: This is not the IRS, EJ.
0: Oh, you must know me. Hi. What are you doing?
1: I recognize that voice.
0: I should have used a different name. Veronica.
1: You're hilarious.
0: Hey, do you know why I'm calling you?
1: For the ticket?
0: What tickets?
1: Olivia Rodrigo?
0: You are going to the Jay-Z Chain Fields Festival!
1: Oh my gosh, you're kidding!
0: I am not kidding. Congratulations, Veronica.
1: Thank you so much. Oh my gosh, my daughter's going to be so happy.
0: Whoa! Whoa, I thought you were taking me.
1: Well, hey, we can all go.
0: No, you got two tickets. What do you mean? We can, don't gaslight me, Veronica.
1: I'll meet you there.
0: Congratulations.
1: Thank you so much.
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2: Oh, Teddy Swims revealed that he has been going through a breakup. I'm sure he's going to put all that like energy into his music, but still, breakups suck, right? 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

two songs, because that's when I'm going to hook you up with this 4-pack of tickets to Legoland California Resort. 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I mean, we should. 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So stay right here. 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

All right, I want to give a big shout out to Gisela out in Fontana. 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
2: This is why I love Ryan Tedder. He said that he wanted this song to be so self-explanatory that you wouldn't need, like, ChatGPT to understand what the lyrics are about. It's Need Your Love on KISS.

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Let's go. Let's go during the iHeartRadio Music Festival, though. 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
2: 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Did you see that video of him stopping his entire show to help two sisters reunite at the show that kind of like got separated? Yeah, he was like helping out. I love him. This is American Girls on KISS.

special shout out right now. 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She was taking care of the kids, but she just wants to dedicate this one right here, Post Malone. I think this is her man's favorite artist, her man Manuel, who is out right now working hard tonight for the family. 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
2: 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Oh, imagine he did this one. That would be dope. 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
2: This is the kind of song you want to hear on a Friday. 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French Montana, Max B. Ever since you left me, it's KISS.

0: 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And Natalia filling in for EJ. And have you ever walked in on something that you technically weren't supposed to walk in on? Jessica, out in El Monte, what happened to you?
1: I walked in on my ex-boyfriend cheating on me on my birthday after me and my family had taken him out to dinner and paid for it. And that was my birthday present.
0: No, that is the worst. I would not want to celebrate my birthday the next year following that. Girl, I hope you're okay. 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It's Kiss.
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This is song number 3, Olivia Rodrigo, Drop Dead. And I know a lot of fans speculated that this song is about her ex, Louis. Yeah, that whole Gemini Pisces line, definitely clues right there that say, yeah, it's

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0: 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Number 2.

so it just occurred to me that someone's out on a date right now. Someone might even be on a date with someone they met online, which I love. But at the same time, people lie a lot in dating profiles, right? Like, have you ever been lied to in a dating app? Because someone one time lied to me about their age, and I straight found out. Hit me up. I

0: 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This is Natalia filling in for EJ. And I was just asking a moment ago, like, do people ever lie to you in their dating apps? Gina out in Encino, how have you been lied to?
1: Basic, but probably just height. I mean, every time I swear a guy says he's like 5'10", it's like he's 5'5", 5'6". I don't know. I'm tall, so it's hard, but... Yeah. I'm 5'10", so you can't tell me you're 5'10" if you're not.
0: You're like the tape measure, but yes, that has happened to me before as well. 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How did you catch someone in a lie on a dating app? It's Kiss.
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1: 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Ruby and Gabby holding it down.
2: Yes.
1: Happy weekend. We made it, fam.
2: We made it. It was the longest week ever.
1: Felt like there was just so much going on.
2: Too much.
1: And especially with the World Cup. I mean, the last game was today.
2: Yes, yes.
1: SoFi Stadium. I feel like it's just been a busy, busy week. And hot.
2: Yes.
1: Really hot.
2: Hot on top of that, for sure. Upper lip has been wet for weeks. The whole week, for sure. But yes, we're here, friends. Triple XL's on the turntables. If there's anything you need, you know, we always got you. You can hit us up inside that iHeartRadio app on the talkback mic. All that good stuff. But let's get to it.

0: roll in 60 minutes nonstop Kiss music with our guy DJ Triple XL in the mix for ladies night. Ruby and Gabby holding it down on your Friday night, and it is time for your late night recap. All the latest chisme and headlines you need to know from the week, just in case you missed it.
1: Yes.
0: So it's official. I'm very excited about this.
1: Me too.
0: Justin Bieber was added to the halftime show of the World Cup final, joining, of course, BTS, Madonna, Shakira. I can't wait for this.
1: I know. I'm so excited because, you know, he was an honorary Mexican.
0: Absolutely.
1: While Mexico was playing. Like, I loved seeing him in his Mexico jerseys and dancing to mariachi music. Like, definitely amazing. So I'm excited for that final for sure. The Pit got the most Emmy nominations with 25, followed by Hacks with 24. The 78th Emmy Awards are September 14th, which this is big because she's the first woman to host the Emmys. Mariska Hargitay.
0: Yeah, I know. I'm so happy for her.
1: I know.
0: And the Hollywood Burbank Airport released progress photos on its new terminal. I'm also excited for this.
1: Yes.
0: It's slated to open in October and will completely replace the current terminal.
1: I want to see this.
0: I know.
1: I used to fly out of that airport all the time.
0: If you haven't seen the new photos, it looks like just very futuristic.
1: We needed
0: super nice. Definitely. I mean, if you've flown out of Burbank Airport, you know it's outdated.
1: OG.
0: A little outdated.
1: For sure. I'm excited for this. Listen, for these stories and more, make sure you hit up kissfm.com.
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4: Guaranteed human.

0: she's holding it down. Yeah. It is crazy.
1: I was like, this was crazy when I saw this.
0: When I saw this headline, I was like, there's absolutely no way. But honestly, the way Swifties move, I just am not surprised.
1: At all. Honestly, at all. Vendors are selling trash and air. Yes, air. You heard that correctly. From Taylor Swift and Travis Kelce's wedding.
0: Yeah. Some diehard fans are apparently going for it, too. They are buying actual garbage that was collected outside of MSG during their wedding.
1: Right. You could get soda can tops, fabric scraps, even a single AirPod that is being sold for $25 each.
0: Yes, and someone apparently on eBay is offering a bag of air that was collected outside of MSG for just $49,000.
1: No big deal.
0: Yeah.
1: What? People really are nuts.
0: Doing
1: I'm
0: the
1: sorry.
0: Most.
1: That was $49,000 for air?
0: This is doing the most. This is what I call doing the most, okay? We got too much time on our hands.
1: Honestly, way too much. That's crazy. If you buy that, I'm mad at you.
0: We'll both be mad at you. Attorney.
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0: And it's going to be a hot one.
1: Get ready for that because you got to stay hydrated. Yes. I'm going to a wedding too today. Ooh. I'm going to be sweating. Ooh. I know.
0: The sweat in all the wrong places.
1: I know. Just already... Don't remind me.
0: I am actually for the very first time using Resort Pass. Have you ever used that?
1: Yes.
0: I've never used it, but I've

0: I'll be doing that this weekend.
1: I did it at the SLS. It was really fun.
0: Oh, okay.
1: It was like a lot of fun. The pool was cracking. Like, not like that, but it's not like a Vegas pool party by any means, but they do have music going. Like, yes. It's a good little vibe for sure. You'll have
0: That's
1: fun.
0: That's what I need.
1: Just be careful with that sun girl on the drinks.
0: I know.
1: Because you and I are the same.
0: I know.

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0: that to you. Ashley Tisdale. Tisdale. She is developing a Toxic Moms comedy series on Netflix after the viral essay.
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0: out of here.
1: It's a wrap.
0: Yes. Time to go. I'm excited. Love Island's coming to an end. I'm over it.
1: You know.
0: I know. I think you're over it, too.
1: I've been, like, slightly keeping up. Actually, this last night, I was trying to, like, keep up because I know the finale is this weekend.
0: Right.
1: But it's a lot to keep up with, and I'm kind of just like I need to like skip a couple episodes and just
0: get to the yeah, yes. I get it completely. Everybody keeps telling me to watch UK. That's like
1: is it better?
0: It's way better supposedly.
1: Okay,
0: so we'll see, but.

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I feel like this weekend is still part of the 4th of July weekend. I feel like a lot of people in LA County took last weekend off, obviously, for the 4th of July weekend, and then this whole week off, and this is the last 2 days of your vacation. On 102.7 Kiss FM. Appreciate you making us the soundtrack to whatever you're doing, for sure, man. Got a new one by Teddy Swims. It's called Mr. Know-It-All.

0: Teddy Swims and Mr. Know-It-All on Kiss FM. Frankie V. Jay's on the 5.
1: Hey, man, I'm just driving home. I'm listening to y'all, man. Y'all be cracking me up all the time. I can't listen to nobody else but you guys.
0: Oh, we appreciate you having us on. Zara Larson's going to be in Vegas at our 2026 iHeart.

0: Taylor Swift, I knew it's I knew you, 102.7 Kiss FM. Frankie V, did you see this? There's apparently an artist in New York City that grabbed some of the trash that was outside of Madison Square Garden last weekend after Taylor and Travis's wedding, and literally put the trash inside a little cube and sold these cubes for $25, and they sold out in minutes. People wanted the trash from outside of Taylor and Travis's wedding, which is wild for sure. Congrats to the happy couple. Man, got Usher, DJ got us falling in love. Coming up next.
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7: 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This is Justin Bieber. 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
1: I'm just listening to you guys. I listen to you guys all the time. You are my favorite station. I love everything that you guys play, so keep it up.
0: Well, thank you for having us on. Even though you can't fall asleep, just keep us on in the background. Eventually you'll fall asleep and you'll have great dreams because of Kiss FM, right? Usher, DJ got us falling in love. We'll throw it back next for you.

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It's an early morning vibe when you log it into 102.7 Kiss FM on a Saturday. You got Frankie V loving this one by Gracie Abrams. The latest, it's called Hit the Wall.

Sun. She'll be in Vegas in September at our 2026 iHeart Radio Music Festival. A few tickets left for Saturday night. Friday sold out. 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AXS.com. Grab them before they're gone. All right. Kiss FM. Got Olivia Rodrigo and Drop Dead right now.

Your driver is also my late night workers and gentlemen working this overnight shift. Definitely not easy, and you're doing it like an MVP, man. 102.7 KISS FM. Frankie V got Harry Styles and American Girls.

0: Ariana Grande, Hate That I Made You Love Me with 102.7 Kiss FM. Her album set to drop in a few weeks, and there's songs that supposedly are quote-unquote from the new album that have quote-unquote leaked. It was an AI song called Petals that said petals, petals, petals, petals, and she actually jumped on Instagram to kind of laugh about it and correct the fact that it was just AI. So if you're hearing that song on somebody's Instagram this weekend, it's not real. I just want to let you know that, man. Got Pitbull and Lil Jon. I Love Miami coming up next. Also, throwing it back with Paramore, Still Into You, right before 4.
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0: Taylor Swift, I Knew It, I Knew You, with 102.7 Kiss FM, LA's number one hit music station. AI is out of control when it comes to Taylor Swift's wedding. A lot of photos have been released that are not real. They're AI photos, and everybody's going crazy about them. So, you know, before you geek out over some of these photos to share them, make sure that you're sharing correct stuff, not fake photos. Look closely and make sure people don't have like six fingers and whatnot, because that's normally a telltale sign on AI. Frankie B Socials, at Frankie Bizzle, early Saturday. Thank you for logging us in, man. Got that French Montana ever since you left me. Coming up next.
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Of course, Zara will be there with 102.7 Kiss FM. 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

0: 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Did you take this whole week off? I feel like, and I could be wrong, but I feel like a lot of people in LA County have been off this week. So it's like, it was really good because you had July 3rd off right into the 4th of July weekend. You took this whole week off, then you got today and tomorrow off. So you got like 10 days off and it only cost you 5 days of vacation, man. Not a bad setup if you did that for sure, man. Got Zara Larsson, Raven Lynne, also Harry Styles and more coming up next.
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My rideshare driver, shout out to you. Shout out to everybody working hard right now. If you got that overnight shift or that early morning shift, shout out to my coffee shop workers that are heading in to get that coffee brewing, man. We appreciate you having us on. Got Harry Styles, American Girls. It's Kiss.

0: 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Frankie V. Ryan is on the 101. What are you doing?
1: 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I love the station. Love listening. You guys are the best.
0: Appreciate that. You sound like you're tired. Get home and get some rest, man. If you need something, at Frankie Vizzle on Instagram, side of my DMs, let me know. Got the latest by Ariana Grande. Hate That It Made You Love Me coming up in less than 10 minutes. Bruno Mars, Risk It All right now. It's Kiss.

So as you're enjoying your early Saturday, let us know what you need at 1027KISSFM on Instagram. Let us know for sure. Ariana Grande's album comes out at the end of the month. Her latest single, it's called Hate That I Made You Love Me. It's Kiss.

0: Ariana Grande, Hate That I Made You Love Me with 102.7 Kiss FM, where LA's number one hip music station. Frankie B, it's that point in the summer where I think parents are like, what else can we do with our kids to keep them entertained? How about going to Legoland in California? So fun, right? It's down there in Carlsbad. You go down the 5 South, you get there not too far from here. Let's send you to Legoland. Okay, 4 tickets will be yours. They're coming up actually later this morning. 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Got Justin Bieber, UConn next.
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As you're on a boat, maybe tossing and turning in bed right now, up early, Kiss FM, appreciate you having us on. Frankie V, my Instagram is at Frankie Vizzle, at Frankie Vizzle. I'm getting up out of here. Thank you so much for having us on. I'll talk to you again early tomorrow morning. Living with Betsy Boone, the time of my life.

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Thanks for plugging in to the biggest countdown in the world. Seacrest with you from Hollywood today on the show. We'll hear from Olivia Rodrigo about the songwriting process for her brand new album. And Ariana Grande makes some big moves with the lead single from her upcoming project. Right now, let's go. Taylor Swift kicks it off. The Fate of Ophelia, 40.

Taylor at number 40 on AT40. So, before I hit 39, last week we were hanging and Bruno Mars was at number 3 with this. I just might. Zara Larsson at 2. And number 1. I'm freezing outside. My skin tight. Stateside, the number 1 song, Pink Panthers and Zara Larsson, on top for 2 weeks last time we were together. Now we're at 39. Alex Warren, Ordinary.

She'll be alright. No riding shining on at night. She will save herself this time. And in fact, tonight, she did confirm. The cold never lasts, my darling. It just teaches the heart how

That's new at 38. Click Clack Symphony. Ray featuring Hans Zimmer. All right, Louis Capaldi's been playing a lot of shows and festivals after taking a multi-year break to focus on his mental health. And he just announced he's stepping away from the stage once again, but for a different reason. He said he's not booking any performances after the summer to free up time for his next album. And fans cannot wait to hear the new music. Here is Louis with an AT40 Extra, Someone You Loved.

Huntrix 37. That is golden. Ryan Seacrest with you. Last month, Niall Horan released his new album called Dinner Party, which is inspired by the real-life dinner party where he met his actual girlfriend. But the meal continues with the lead single from the project, which is about falling in love with somebody, and the title sounds like it could be about the food at the dinner party. It's called Taste So Good.

That is Taste So Good. Niall Horan, new at number 36. Well, Justin Bieber just released his albums Swag and Swag 2, totally by surprise last July, and he continued the tradition this summer with a live version. He recently unveiled Swag live from Coachella Weekend 1, which features 22 tracks and guest appearances from the Kid Laroi, Tems, Wizkid, and some others too. Here's the final track on the live album, Daisies 35.

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2: We are counting down the hottest songs in the USA. So at every Zara Larsson show, she chooses a fan from the crowd to join her on stage to dance along to her track Lush Life, and it's obviously a very competitive role. The lucky dancer at a festival in Pennsylvania shared his strategy for catching Zara's attention, which involved painting himself entirely blue and holding up a sign that read, "I skipped work for Lush Life." So if you want to be part of the show for this song, you got your marching orders. Lush Life up.

in America, Top 40 on the Verge track. Shimmer, Megan Trainor. In the case you somehow missed the news, Taylor tied the knot with Travis, as you have, I'm sure, heard last weekend. Madison Square Garden in New York City. Adam Sandler officiated. Paul McCartney performed I Want to Hold Your Hand for the first time since 1964. So congratulations to Taylor and Travis. And here she is, 32, Opalite. Uh-huh.

0: get out of it.
1: Up 3-29. That's Earrings from Malcolm Todd. Well, Madonna has just released her new album, Confessions 2, which included a short film based on the music, but she also clarified why we won't likely see a full movie based on her life anytime soon. She worked on developing her biopic for years, and in 2021, it was ready to go into production with a screenwriting team attached, and Julia Garner was set to star as the legendary artist, but Madonna and the studio were unable to find a way to bring her life to the screen in the way it deserved, so the project got shelved, and she decided to divert her creative energy into making another album. And here you go. Madonna and Sabrina Carpenter, Bring Your Love, 28.

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1: I got something I want to talk about.
0: All right, you need to get to know Bronte Fall, because she could score her first hit on the countdown with her latest single. Bronte Fall is not her real name. It's technically the musical project of a singer named Terry Bracken, who said she prefers to hide behind a band when she makes music. That after some members of the group left, she decided to keep going as the front person. And now, a single with some real heat is called Invited, an American Top 40 on the first track.

0: Bronte Fall is the artist. It's called Invited. That one on the way to making the chart.
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0: Well, Bella Kay steps up a couple more with her debut single and another one of the three hits this week for Justin Bieber. 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

0: at 27 on The Countdown. So let me jump back to Charli XCX. Her seventh album is titled Music, Fashion, Film. And earlier in the year, fans believed the new songs would be inspired by heavy rock instead of her usual EDM influences. She clarified she's not making the shift to rock yet, but she said her next project features a collaboration that no one will be able to guess, even if they were given 1,000 chances. We'll have to wait until the album releases on July 24th to find out who her mystery collaborator is.
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Bella Kay just wrapped up her headlining tour, but she's headed back on the road soon with opening spots for Gracie Abrams and Noah Kahan, and both have hits soon on the countdown. Stand by. Bella's debut album, it's called My Reckless Abandon, is out this weekend. Here's one of the tracks, 25. I love it. I love it. I love it. I like being

That's Gracie Abrams at number 23, Hit the Wall. So Noah Kahan, he makes music that connects deeply with his fans, but he wants people to show their appreciation in other ways and stop stealing road signs. In his hit, The View Between the Villages, he sings about Alger Brook Road, which is a real street in his hometown in Vermont, and he heard that the sign is repeatedly stolen by hardcore fans. Noah put out a message online to remind people to be respectful of the real places he writes about. He offered to pay for any replacements or damages to the signs back home, and he's got The Great Divide here at 22.

Justin Bieber, Speed Demon, 19 on the countdown. Now, let me get to mega producer Jack Antonoff. Jack says that the best songs always come from moments of connection and joy, and you can't always predict when or where that might happen. He said that if you set out to write a great song, it usually will not happen because it's forced. So he wasn't surprised that this one came together around 2 a.m. after hours of laughing and hanging out with Sabrina Carpenter. House Tour, number 8.

0: That was an American Top 40 on the Verge track. What you saying? Lil Uzi Vert.
1: Coming up next.
0: Taylor Swift is up a spot with her 50th Top 40 hit. The most of anyone this century. Plus, OneRepublic with a track from their upcoming 7th studio album coming up next.
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3: From the people who brought you It's the Dog Park comes

One Republic 17 Need Your Love. We are moving through the top 20. And Alex Warren got his start making videos on YouTube. So it makes sense that the person on the internet that inspires him the most isn't another artist. It's a director. He said he admires Curry Barker more than anyone else right now because of the success of his movie Obsession, which was made from a small budget but became one of the highest grossing films of the year. And just like Alex, he started off with a YouTube channel as well. Here he is at 16. Fever.

4-15. That's Folded from Kehlani. And there's a song you might know from the end credits of Toy Story 5 right here on the countdown at 14. I knew it. I knew you. It's on American Top 40. Taylor.

Made You Love Me, Ariana Grande, rises 4 to 13 on American Top 40. Well, Ella Langley wrote her breakout hit, Choosing Texas, with Miranda Lambert, but her connection to the legendary country singer actually goes back to her childhood. Ella said that when she was about 13 years old, her family lost their house, and around the same time, Miranda Lambert released her track, The House That Built Me, and Ella said she had never felt such a strong emotional reaction, and it immediately made her a fan of Miranda Lambert. So it was a full circle moment when they met up in the studio to write this one, Choosing Texas, number 12.

0: gonna dive.
1: Number 11 from BTS, that is Swim. Well, Benson Boone hasn't released any new music since American Heart last year, but the first taste of his upcoming third project could make the charts soon. The lead single is called The Time of My Life. And just before he unveiled the song, he posted on social media writing, "Everything is a clue." Remember that. Those were his words. So listen closely to this one for some hints about what's coming. The Time of My Life in the Breakout Spot.

0: Benson Boone, The Time of My Life, an AT40 breakout.
1: Coming up next.
0: All right. We are going to hear from Olivia Rodrigo about writing the songs on her new album. And Harry Styles kicks off the top 10. This one on the way.
2: 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One up to.
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Harry Styles, number 10, American Girls. So we're obviously getting closer to number one, and Olivia Rodrigo just released her third album, You Seem Pretty Sad for a Girl So in Love. And at the end of the summer, she'll take the songs on the road for the Unraveled tour. We'll hear from Olivia about how she made her vulnerable new tracks after number 9, Die on This Hill, Sienna Spyro. Got me.

0: Die on This Hill. Number 9, Sienna Spiro. So, back to Olivia Rodrigo. Her new project, You Seem Pretty Sad for a Girl So In Love, is what she describes as her most experimental work yet, with most of the songs inspired by fear, longing, and love. When I talked to Olivia recently, I asked her if there was a track that was too vulnerable to include on the album. Here's what she said.
1: There's a few songs. I mean, it's a weird feeling. I mean, I got into songwriting just because I loved the way it made me feel to express my emotions, and it felt like catharsis, and it felt like it just helped me process stuff. But then it's a different feeling putting it out, and you're like, oh, all this stuff that, you know, I got to process on my own at my piano, now it's suddenly everyone else's. It's definitely a weird feeling, but I don't know. I guess I'm getting used to it the older that I get, and I think that it's important to be vulnerable. I think I would hate to put out a song that felt like I wasn't digging that deep, I guess.
2: When you think about the fame, the success, the you know, you're well known, people love your music, they know who you are. Do you think about things you want to make sure you keep unchanged, no matter how that evolves with you? Because it's not normal. It's not easy.
1: For sure. I mean, I think it gets harder to even make music more kind of well known you get. You just kind of start to let people's opinions infiltrate. And so I think that's been something that I've been really trying to protect, is like the sanctity of, you know, me just sitting in my room and writing a song. You know, there's something really beautiful and magical about that. And, you know,

0: Bruno Mars, the seventh biggest song in the USA. So, back to Role Model. A few months back, he launched an Instagram account for someone named Chuck Timely with photos of Role Model in the background of important moments in music history. When asked what it meant, Role Model said that Chuck is a time traveler in the form of a jean jacket-wearing mechanic who roller skates around town. He promises it will make sense on the next album. Chuck Timely and the Hourglass comes out August 7th. Got the music video for the latest single posted up High Hopes 3000 at AmericanTop40.com.
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Dracula, Tame Impala featuring Jenny. That is number 5. Only a few hits left before we make it to number 1. And this next track became a worldwide smash as soon as it released, so it makes total sense when you hear that one of its co-writers is behind some of the biggest songs of the decade. Amy Allen had a hand in writing tracks like APT by Rosé and Bruno Mars, Espresso, Sabrina, and Greedy from Tate McRae. And one of her latest works became a track for Olivia Dean. So easy, right here, number 4.

Olivia Dean. That is number four, so easy. All right, for the last few years, Ed Sheeran has followed a routine of releasing an album, touring, and then taking some time off to live his life and work on the next set of songs. But recently, at one of the stops on the Loop Tour, he said that after the run is over, he's going to take a long break to be a dad and spend more time with his family. He could have another hit make the chart before he steps away. It's a team up with Martin Garrix called Repeat It, 1840 on the Verge track.

0: saying?
1: Stateside, Pink Panthers and Zara Larsson falls to number three after spending the past 2 weeks on top. So we just heard the chart topper from the past 2 weeks, which means Zara Larsson has a new challenger for the biggest spot. We'll find out who has the hottest song in the USA when we reveal the top two in just a second.
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5: Got time for one more request before we get into the top two. This is for Lana in Annapolis, Maryland, who is a big fan of Sabrina Carpenter, and her email address proves it. So we're going to throw it on right now. One of her favorites, When Did You Get Hot?

0: When did you get hot, Sabrina Carpenter? Requested by Lana in Maryland. Thank you, Lana.
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0: We are down to the top two. So earlier in the countdown, we told you about Alex Warren and his admiration for Curry Barker, the director of the movie Obsession, and our number two artist was inspired by the film as well. The latest music video for this next singer features one of the lead actors from Obsession, Indy Navaretti. And you can see the visual at AmericanTop40.com. It's safe to say the rest of the world has an obsession as well. It's the music of Samba we're talking about at number two, its home record.

three spots to number two on American Top 40. That is Homewrecker from Somber. Now, there's nothing left but number one. And this singer on top has achieved something that hasn't happened with a female artist on the countdown since 2022 by replacing herself at number one. The last time was Doja Cat, who held the top spot with Post Malone with I Like You and then knocked it out of position with her own solo hit Vegas. And this weekend, it's happened again when a Swedish pop star replaced one of her collaborations with a solo track of her own as the biggest song in the USA. One. It's Zara Larsson, Midnight Sun, the new number one song on American Top 40.

0: congratulations to Zara Larsson. Midnight Sun, that is our new number one song in America. And those are the biggest hits. Thanks for counting down with us wherever you are. Don't miss us next time for a fresh set of 40 songs, because by the time we do it again, everything could slide around a little bit. Until then, I will look for you weeknights with Vanna White on Wheel of Fortune. Take good care.
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2: Yo, we're getting this thing going bright and early on a Saturday morning. What's popping? My name is EJ, stepping in with our girl Taylor. I knew it. I knew you. 102.7 KISS FM.

0: Bruno is on 102.7 KISS FM, LA's number one hit music station. My name is EJ. Appreciate you hanging out, of course, on this Saturday morning. And what you got going on?
1: I'm driving to pick up my boyfriend from work.
0: You got to pick him up? Come on.
1: It's a long story.
0: I'm all ears. What's up?
1: He went to go buy a car, like a used car, from somebody, and he asked me my opinion on it. Spent $4,800 on it, and it died the next day that he bought it from them.
0: Oh, well, then you should be picking him up then. Look at you.
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Hey, I'm like super excited to hear Gracie Abrams' new album because you know it's going to be fire. It's dropping next Friday, July 17th. Jumping on some Gracie Abrams. 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

0: 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By the way, we got tickets for you to see Legoland all weekend long. If you want to roll through next hour, I'm going to get you to hook up. My name is EJ. You're at work right now. What do you do?
1: I'm a pharmacy technician.
0: What's that?
1: So we just mail medicine to, like, doctor's offices and stuff.
0: I would be so nosy. I would be looking at people's names to see what type of medicine they get in.
1: I look them up on Facebook sometimes. I'm curious, you know?
0: I know!
1: I get curious to know, because, you know, we service, like, you know, specialty medicine for, like, people who are, like, addicts.
0: I would be doing the same thing, because I'm nosy as hell.
1: Yeah.
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Olivia Dean, so easy to fall in love. 102.7 Kiss FM. Can I just tell you that I'm so ready for her show next week? 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
2: Hey, what up? My name is EJ. It is me, EJ, on a gram. And you know what you need right now? Some One Republic. Let's do it. It's Need Your Love on 102.7 Kiss FM. Let's go.

Yo, Justin Bieber, UConn right there. It's 102.7 KISS FM, LA's number one hit music station. My name is EJ. You know we got a 4-pack of tickets for our Legoland California Resort. If you want to roll through, give me about 20 minutes, and I'm going to get you your shot to win Saturday morning. What do you

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0: Yo, Ari is on 102.7 KISS FM, LA's number one hit music station. Appreciate you hanging out on a Saturday morning. My name is EJ. What's up with you?
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2: Your girlfriend's coming. 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

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We are LA's number one hit music station. My girl Zara Larson coming through to Vegas, man. 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

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My name is EJ. Shout out to Justin Bieber. You see, he's going to be a part of the World Cup halftime show, the finale, along with Shakira and BTS. I'm ready for that performance, though. 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
2: Yo, who is ready for this new album? I know I am. Shout out to Gracie Abrams. You know it's going to be dropping next Friday. Daughter from Hell. 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

0: 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My name is EJ. Hey, what is the name you will never date again?
1: Brian.
2: You'll never date a Brian again? 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
2: I mean, what do you expect by dating someone named Brian? He probably was a Leo, too.
1: 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He's a Pisces, but...
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2: 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I'm a Pisces!
1: Oh, no! But your name's not Brian.
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3: 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It's going to be hot today. Highs around 73 in Costa Mesa. Highs in the mid-70s to 76 in Gardena.
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3: 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County Sheriff's deputies are investigating the fatal stabbing of a teen boy outside an elementary school in El Monte. Evacuation orders are in place for the Antelope Valley community of Llano. 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
2: Hey, what up? My name is EJ. It is me, EJ, on a gram. By the way, I got more Legoland tickets. So if you want to roll through, I'm going to get you details on how to win in about two songs. 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

0: Yo, everybody is in my DMs right now, probably because they want a 4-pack of tickets for the ultimate summer hookup for family fun at Legoland California Resort. 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

0: Yo, Ari's on 102.7 KISS FM, LA's number one hit music station. My name is EJ. Yo, what you got going on this Saturday?
1: I'm going home after yoga.
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5: I'm Heather Brooker in the KFI 24-hour newsroom. Slight chance of scattered thunderstorms this afternoon. Highs reaching 81 in Anaheim. Highs in the low 80s to 81 in Calabasas.
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2: Well, I know she got those 5 Emmy nominations, which is amazing, but I also feel like she's going to get a ton of nominations for this one right here. It's I Knew It, I Knew You.

0: 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This is Natalia hanging out with you. And yeah, I got them. 4 vodka tickets for the ultimate summer hookup family fun at Legoland California Resort. They got that all new Lego Galaxy, which is their thrilling galactic coaster. 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All right, here's what's going to happen. Going to do these tickets. Let's do them after 4 o'clock. I'm just giving you that big heads up. Put a little reminder in your phone. Remind your Alexa to not only play Kiss, but remind you about these tickets. Stay here. It's Kiss.
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If it's your birthday today, happy birthday. 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Like, I don't know how, or maybe it was something that ruined it. Let me know. Hit me up in the studio, 800-520-1027. 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
2: Yeah, let's turn up on this Saturday. I love this one. It's French Montana, Max B. Ever since he left me, KISS.

0: 2.7 KISS FM, LA's number one hit music station. This is Natalia hanging out with you. And I was just wondering, like, has anyone ever ruined your birthday? Like, someone or something? Vanessa out in Encino, what happened to you?
1: I walked in on my ex-boyfriend cheating on me on my birthday after me and my family had taken him out to dinner and paid for it. And that was my birthday present.
0: Yeah, I'm guessing that wasn't on your birthday list. 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

0: something. 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And tell me, because I'm telling you, it's just going to make your life so much better. It's 102.7 Kiss FM, LA's number one hit music station. This is Natalia hanging out with you on this Saturday. Got Lady Gaga and Raven Lynae coming up next on Kiss. Hold on.
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2: I can say it now. I'm officially a football fan. Yeah, and I call it football too. Shakira, Burna Boy on KISS. Ooh, hey.

0: seriously trying to figure out how they're going to do this World Cup halftime show because it sounds insane. What's up? It is 102.7 Kiss FM, LA's number one hit music station. This is Natalia. Yeah, at first they were like, yeah, Shakira is going to perform and Madonna and BTS. And then they're like, oh, also like Burner Boy is going to be there and Justin Bieber, Coldplay, Miss Piggy, Kermit. I mean, how are they going to fit all this in 11 minutes? I can't wait to see it. I can't wait. Next weekend, 1 week from today, it is going to happen. It's going to be that World Cup final, and it's going to be so dope. All right, stay right here with me. I got more on the way. Olivia Dean and Sienna Spyro next on Kiss.
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0: jealous of everyone over at Griffith Park right now because they're having that French fry festival. 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

0: having a great Saturday. It's 102.7 Kiss FM, LA's number one hit music station. This is Natalia, and if it's just it's just an okay Saturday, let's make it even better, all right? Legoland California Resort tickets. I got them. You can see the all-new Lego Galaxy featuring the thrilling Galactic Coaster, or how about this? 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Celebrate at the FIFA World Cup 2026 experience now through July 19th. So I got these tickets. I'm going to do it sometime before 5 o'clock. You got to keep it locked right here and just have us set as one of your contacts. That way you can, like, speed dial us. 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

but don't call me right now, okay? Because we're not doing the Legoland tickets just yet. Like 10 minutes. Stick around. Just, you know what? Less than 10 minutes. It is happening very soon right here on KISS.

0: good. It is 102.7 Kiss FM, LA's number one hit music station. It's Natalia hanging out with you. You deserve Legoland tickets. Let's do it right now. 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Hit me up because I got this 4-pack of tickets to experience Legoland California Resort. 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Or how about this? 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So call me right now, 800-520-1027. Good luck. It's Kiss.
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